have to be your biggest fan. And when things are really tough and they're really rough and nothing's working, but there's something inside of you that says, I just have to follow that. Because you don't know who you are.

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And when things are really tough and they're really rough and nothing's working, but there's something inside of you that says, I just have to follow that. Because you don't know who you are.

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0: 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Krone-Hit, wir sind die meiste Musik.
2: I told her everything, kept no secrets. 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We were invisible.

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3: They say the holy water's watered down. And this town's lost its faith. Our colors will fade eventually. So if our time is running out, day after day, we'll make the mundane a masterpiece. Oh my, my, oh my, my love. I take one look at you, you're taking me.

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0: 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Mehr Abwechslung. 10 Hits am Stück. Das ist der 7. Ray Garvey. Take this heart. Krone Hit. 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
1: I told her everything. 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She saw my strengths. 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
0: Alex Warren. Ordinary. The Ordinary. Krone Hit. Wir sind die Meistermusik.
2: 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And this town's lost.